chopstick like my name is Lynn. I've really been the ghost since I was a kid. Steady on adventures like I'm Finn. Asking questions, I'm a fib. Want the next play, I call dibs. 7-6-2, blow off your limbs. Knock off your top, this ain't no trim. We can't hang a dude, trying to take no risk. I'm trying to get more than a movie sign. Right up on that check, I'm